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2: So the interesting thing about the items that the government has selected is that there are either Canadian-made alternatives or there's internationally available alternatives. And that's the reason why they selected these specific items. So for Canadian families, if you don't want to buy an American item that's subject to tariffs, you can find another substitute pretty easily. And that's one of the key ideas behind this list of products that the government has selected, is to try to minimize the impact on Canadian families while maximizing the impact on American producers who would lose business as Canadian families switch to other types of goods. So for consumer goods, the big one for consumers is going to be clothing, apparel, and textiles. So if there's a particular American clothing brand and it's made in the United States and you really, really like it, well, that's going to becomemore expensive next week because it's going to be subject to tariffs. For just about any other consumer good that the government is targeting here, there are other Canadian-made or internationally-made alternatives, so it won't have a big impact on Canadian families.
1: 那么随着近期美加关系紧张，越来越多的加拿大民众自发抹去生活当中的美式元素，表达对美国的不满和对加拿大的支持。
3: 近日，一家加拿大咖啡店发布的视频在社交媒体上走红，视频以加拿大国歌为背景音乐，咖啡店经理正在将店内菜单上的美式咖啡修改为加式咖啡，他表示这是一次很小但是很必要的更新。
4: We were just trying to have a little bit of fun, honestly. This was our little version of an executive order that we wanted to sign here.
5: I think it's great. I think any little initiative we could take toBe Canadian and to stick it to the U.S.
4: is
5: fine.
4: Canadiano, yeah.
3: 甚至有美国民众专程来这家咖啡店购买加式咖啡。
6: I completely understand the decision. Even living in America, we don't agree with the things that Donald Trump says or does either.
3: 这家加拿大咖啡店最近还推出了一款带有加拿大特色的新饮品，起名为伟大北方。加拿大人常称呼自己的国家为真正的北方，